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Coast 93.1 with the Blake Show in the morning and your hit music all day. It feels like everyone's training for a marathon lately, and I definitely missed the memo. Even Harry Styles was spotted jogging to his own concert, which officially makes my walk to the mailbox feel a lot less impressive. Here's American Girls on Coast 93.1.

0: Coast 93.1 with the Blake Show in the morning and your hit music all day. Liz here, and can we talk about bedtime with little kids for a second? Because my four-year-old has somehow figured out that bedtime is the perfect time to suddenly need a snack, a drink, ask 400 questions, and remember every important thing he's ever wanted to tell me. I finally had to make a rule that he can only call me back in if it's an emergency. Turns out, everything is an emergency when you're four. So if you've survived bedtime lately, I salute you and I feel for you. Coming up, Sheryl Crow with Soak Up the Sun on Coast 93.1.
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Perfectly poised between Portland and the beach, they're also a great spot to pick up lunch with lots of options for all your dietary needs. 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

Ghost 93.1 with the Blake Show in the morning and your hit music all day. Have you ever been in the car with someone who insists they know where they're going? And 20 minutes later, you're both thanking GPS because you almost got lost? Well, here's Teddy Swims with Mr. Know-It-All.

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0: The Blake Show with Kelly and Todd on Coast 93.1. If you missed just a minute, you may have missed this.
1: He's trying to figure out how to approach it after a night out with coworkers, and he made out with a coworker.
2: Oh. Yeah, I just remembered. This happened to me. I just remembered this.
1: Oh my God.
2: Man, those were the days. That was years and years and years ago. I was definitely in my 20s. We never addressed it.
1: You didn't?
2: Mm-mm.
1: It just happened in the state at Bubba's?
2: Yeah. Not necessarily Bubba's. Pearl? Out of state.
1: Oh, out of state.
2: Out of state.
1: Oh,
2: yep.
1: A work trip.
2: Yep.
1: Was it just a kiss?
2: It was a work trip for sure. All I'm going to say is those were the days.
1: Going out of town and shagging the coworkers.
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2: Quiet for our Saturday evening as showers taper off. There will likely be some more dense fog as we wake up on Sunday morning, followed by a nice Sunday afternoon with partly sunny skies and highs reaching the upper 70s and low 80s. A gradual warming trend will continue into Monday. Highs will be near 80 along the coast with mid 80s inland with partly sunny skies and just a slight chance of an afternoon shower. Tuesday will be even warmer, low to mid 80s for most spots, with partly sunny skies once again and just a slight chance of an afternoon shower or storm. I'm News Center Maine meteorologist Christian Bridges with your forecast on Coast 93.1.
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And if you're still riding around with that same know-it-all who swears they know a shortcut that GPS doesn't, well, joke's on them because it's roadwork season in Maine. 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

Despacito. Coast 93.1 with your hit music all day. One of the World Cup's biggest viral fans came to America for soccer and ended up discovering Ella Langley, became a huge fan, and even ended up meeting her backstage. That is one vacation he's never going to forget. Here's

0: Ghost 93.1 with the Blake Show in the morning and your hit music all day. Liz here, and the biggest surprise of the World Cup might not even be on the field. Apparently, so many international fans have fallen in love with ranch dressing that TSA had to remind people it counts as a liquid on your carry-on. So put it in your checked bag. And you know what? I get it. I love ranch too. It's delicious. So it's safe to say America's ranch dressing is no longer a hidden valley. LMFAO is coming up next on Coast 93.1.
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2: Quiet for our Saturday evening as showers taper off. There will likely be some more dense fog as we wake up on Sunday morning, followed by a nice Sunday afternoon with partly sunny skies and highs reaching the upper 70s and low 80s. A gradual warming trend will continue into Monday. Highs will be near 80 along the coast with mid 80s inland with partly sunny skies and just a slight chance of an afternoon shower. Tuesday will be even warmer, low to mid 80s for most spots with partly sunny skies once again, and just a slight chance of an afternoon shower or storm. I'm News Center Maine meteorologist Christian Bridges with your forecast on Coast 93.1.
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Coast 93.1 with Blake, Kelly, and Todd in your hit music all day. If you're still pretending you're not tired tonight, I believe you. And I believe in manifestation, too. Here's Olivia Rodrigo with Drop Dead.

0: Coast 93.1 with the Blake Show in the morning and your hit music all day. Parents, I have a question. Does anyone else stay up way too late after their kids finally go to bed because it's the only time you get to yourself? My four-year-old has been staying up later now that it's summer, so by the time he's asleep, I'm looking at the clock thinking, well, I've earned a couple hours of me time. So whether that's doom scrolling, playing video games, or enjoying a main summer night out on the deck, tomorrow morning me is never thrilled with that decision. But was it worth it? Yes. Will I do it again tomorrow? Absolutely. Coming up, Surfaces with Sunday's Best on Coast 93.1.
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0: The Blake Show with Kelly and Todd on Coast 93.1. If you missed just a minute, you may have missed this.
1: I think all three of us ignore the dates and just wait and see if we can tell the food's gone bad.
2: I mean, I just wait to see if there's mold. If there's mold in there, that's when I'll toss it.
1: Exactly.
2: But if there's no mold, like, we're using it.
1: Yeah, until something's growing on it. Then
2: Even with yogurt, like, if there's mold on, like, the top part, like, I will skim it off.
1: Well, like, that's
2: I'll
1: a step too far.
2: Like, like a half inch of it, and then I'll eat the stuff below it.
1: That's more tightwad than me.
2: Is that going a little bit overboard?
1: I'm not eating moldy yogurt.
3: Guts of steel, Guttner. There's a reason why your name is Guttner.
1: Yeah.
3: Yeah. You put a gut in Guttner.
1: Right. Todd is the walking definition of a moldy oldie.
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2: Quiet for our Saturday evening as showers taper off. There will likely be some more dense fog as we wake up on Sunday morning, followed by a nice Sunday afternoon with partly sunny skies and highs reaching the upper 70s and low 80s. A gradual warming trend will continue into Monday. Highs will be near 80 along the coast with mid 80s inland with partly sunny skies and just a slight chance of an afternoon shower. Tuesday will be even warmer, low to mid 80s for most spots with partly sunny skies once again, and just a slight chance of an afternoon shower or storm. I'm News Center Maine meteorologist Christian Bridges with your forecast on Coast 93.1.
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1: Coast 93.1 with the Blake Show in the morning and your hit music all day. It feels like everyone's training for a marathon lately, and I definitely missed the memo. Even Harry Styles was spotted jogging to his own concert, which officially makes my walk to the mailbox feel a lot less impressive. Here's American Girls.

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1: They say the holy water's watered down, and this town's lost its faith. Our colors will fade eventually, so if our time is running out, day after day, we'll make the mundane our masterpiece. Oh my, my, oh my, my love, I take one look at you, you're taking me out.

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Coast 93.1 with the Blake Show in the Morning and your hit music all day. Another day, another Tame Impala song. And another day of me not having Tame Impala tickets. Could I buy them?

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0: Late Show with Kelly and Todd on Coast 93.1. If you missed just a minute, you may have missed this.
1: Yeah, people are very opinionated about the top sheet. A lot of people say, I don't have it. This text says we ditched our top sheet altogether.
2: What?
1: Just do a comforter.
2: Wow.
1: I like the flat sheet because it feels like you don't have to wash the comforter as often.
2: Yeah, it's just it's a comfort
1: and
2: thing.
1: And B, I just like the feeling of the sheet.
2: Yes.
1: Versus the feeling of the blanket.
2: Yes, sir.
1: On my
2: naked body. I knew you were going to say that. You dirty girl. Oh, my goodness.
1: Oh, my God. We know each other too well.
2: I know you.
1: That was frightening.
2: Uh-huh.
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1: Quiet for our Saturday evening as showers taper off. There will likely be some more dense fog as we wake up on Sunday morning, followed by a nice Sunday afternoon with partly sunny skies and highs reaching the upper 70s and low 80s. A gradual warming trend will continue into Monday. Highs will be near 80 along the coast with mid 80s inland with partly sunny skies and just a slight chance of an afternoon shower. Tuesday will be even warmer, low to mid 80s for most spots with partly sunny skies once again and just a slight chance of an afternoon shower or storm. I'm News Center Maine meteorologist Christian Bridges with your forecast on Coast 93.1.
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0: 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If you miss just a minute, you may have missed this.
1: Look, I'm all for sharing food and drinks when you're out with friends, but don't, be greedy.
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1: Oh, yeah. It was about a quarter of the drink was left.
2: Yeah, and I remember being like, oh, what, are you not a good sharer? And I remember being like, well, half my drink's gone.
1: Yeah.
2: It's like a $25 drink.
1: Yeah, it was like a $25 martini that everyone took us. It was like, I didn't realize I was ordering the communal drink. I'll have another, please, for me.
2: On her bill. On their bill. Thank you.
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Man, I met you in the summer. 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
1: They say the holy water's watered down, and this town's lost its faith. 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

0: 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If you missed just a minute, you may have missed this.
1: So many Scottish people in Boston for the World Cup.
2: There was this TikTok that these guys in Boston, they were like, oh, the Scots had rented an Airbnb across the street from me, and this is how they wake up every morning.
1: Yes,
2: Did you see it?
1: With bagpipes. Yes, I saw that.
2: Kilts, and I was like, this is amazing.
1: Look,
2: they're in the right town for this.
1: Yeah. Yeah. Tell me about it. Yeah. There are not a lot of other cities in America.
2: No, that would accept it.
1: That would tolerate this. Yeah.
2: But Boston, you're all right.
1: The Scots are up.
3: Yeah. Their version of chicken.
2: Yeah, it's like the perfect alarm for Boston. They're like, what?
1: Oh, that's the old Scottish rooster.

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0: The Blake Show with Kelly and Todd on Coast 93.1. If you missed just a minute, you may have missed this.
1: Yeah, I don't know if I would buy a used mattress on Facebook Marketplace, but you would, Tina?
2: I actually sold a mattress on Facebook Marketplace.
1: You did?
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1: Okay.
2: It was like too big. 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
1: That's fine.
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0: I'm here with Kristen Rolfe, the realtor from Dream Home Realty. You won the bronze in the best of the 207. Things are picking up. Does that mean people need to worry that anything is going to change with you?
1: 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Client forward service as usual. 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I mean, last year, I think I had 12 transactions going at one point, and multitasking is part of what we do. And so there is no such thing as a full schedule.
0: Because you are statewide, you're not just Southern Maine, you can go anywhere in the state of Maine.
1: And I do.
0: Yeah, right.
1: I am all the way down to Kittery, and I have done transactions in the Bangor area. Hudson is about the furthest that I've gone. I love Maine, I love traveling, I love seeing our beautiful state, and I love working with a variety of people all over the place. If you have a question, I'm here for you.
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0: That's Kristen Rolfe, the realtor. She's part of Dream Home Realty.
1: And remember, I won't stop working until your home or until your home is sold.
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2: 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How are you doing?
3: Thank you. I am doing great, and it's really nice to be on the air with you again, Danny. Thank you.
2: Indeed. And as I mentioned, those previous conversations that we had, more in-depth of what Finding Our Voices does at mainpoints.org. It's great to have you back. And since you've been last on here, what's the biggest milestone? And kind of give a 60-second picture of what Finding Our Voices is, and just milestones, updates on what you've been doing with the organization.
3: Finding Our Voices is survivor-led, grassroots. We are breaking the silence of domestic abuse. And also, we are providing heart healing and life mending resources for women survivors and their children. And milestones. Well, one of the exciting things that we're doing that we started this year is we're going into schools. We're going into high schools and middle schools with residencies. We come for a day or 2 days, and we just go the class period, subsequent class, consecutive class periods. And it's all about healthy relationships. And it's extremely relatable, what we do, because a survivor comes with us of dating abuse. So we have young women aged 15 to 21, and they have stepped up and told us that they want to come and do this with us because of the horrors that they went through when they were that age. And so they're talking to their peers. And it just makes a big difference for young people to hear from someone their own age about dating abuse, right? Then rather than like a middle-aged person explaining the signs and everything. And then we do a poster project with them, and we have a class discussion, and the teachers and the students are getting so much out of it. And in the winter spring, we were in 15 schools from Sanford, all the way Sanford down south to Baileyville up north, close to Canada. In Sanford, we had the young person with us did an all school presentation to 1,000 students. And then we're going to start that up again in the fall. And we're looking forward to bringing to coming to Southern Maine, more schools in Southern Maine.
2: Yeah. And the website that you want to go on, you can actually join the programs, the events, Finding Our Voices. .net and kind of like going back with the stigma behind it, you know, we went very in depth with that, but have you noticed the attitudes towards domestic abuse changing? Are people becoming more willing to talk about it? You mentioned it with the high school awareness going in there. What are you seeing since we last spoke on domestic abuse in Maine?
3: Well, I mean, it's getting worse, maybe, just, or we're hearing about it more because what we're seeing as we go around is more people know about Finding Our Voices, which is great, because whenever we go around and do anything, I always say to people, have you heard of Finding Our Voices? And a lot of times they'll say yes. And so it's great that they know more about us because they know about us as a resource, and we're getting like 6 to 8 reach outs a day from referral partners, but the women themselves, and we're able to help them, which is really good, because up until before that, they felt that they were alone, and they also didn't even really understand, you know, that they were in domestic abuse. So I think our posters around and the things we're doing for public awareness are letting people understand more. They're taking the stereotype away and they're letting people understand, you know, what this is.
2: Patricia, let's go into the emotional abuse. People often say that emotional abuse is abuse. Why do you think that message still surprises so many people to this day?
3: I think there's a lot of denial around domestic abuse because I'm surprised a lot of times, but a lot of women just don't want to think that they were a victim of that. And so a lot of times when we do go around and say, you know, we're finding voices and explain what we do, and they'll say, oh yeah, well, I was in something like that, but he never hit me. So they'll immediately say that they were not in domestic abuse because they were never hit. But then they'll go on to describe how their lives were totally devastated, and how much, you know, and they're still struggling so much with it. So, I think that the stereotype of someone with a black eye allows a lot of people to think they had never been through that when actually they have been or are now.
2: Make your voice be heard. Finding our voices, breaking the silence of domestic abuse for women here. FindingOurVoices.net. Taking a quick break. When we come back, have a whole lot of topics to go over. The resources, we'll go over that. The community, looking ahead, and also a personal reflection, taking a look back, and more. Danny Martinetti, a host here on Main Points. We'll be right back.
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4: 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Matthew was only 22 years old when his life was taken in an act of domestic violence. Race proceeds go to scholarships in his alma mater, St. Joseph's College and Westbrook Regional Vocational Center, for students pursuing a career in nursing. 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
2: All right, and welcome back to Main Points. It's Danny Martinetti. Patricia McLean, CEO and founder of Finding Our Voices, is on Main Points. And this particular topic, let's go into some of the resources. I know Finding Our Voices has grown well beyond the awareness campaigns, and you mentioned posters. What are some of the practical resources available today that, say, weren't available just a few years ago, Patricia?
3: Well, one of the really exciting things that we're doing is something called Finding Our Smiles, and it's donated dental care for women survivors of domestic abuse. We currently have 40 Maine dentists who are donating really like first-class treatment to women to restore their smiles. But as one of our dental providers said about our program, we're fixing a smile, but we're also helping to fix a life, because when they fix the dental damage caused by domestic abuse, and that is also emotional, by the way, because some of the women who need the treatment were not allowed to brush their teeth when they were in the relationship. That's how crazy domestic abuse and insidious can be. and talk about emotional abuse. So there we're fixing the smiles, but also restoring confidence. And then these women can now get a job, can get promoted. Because think about it, like if your smile, if you have problems with your smile, like people judge you. And then also there's so much shame around that. So this dental program is incredible. That could you believe that 40 Maine dentists, like the dental community in Maine, has stepped up to this degree? And we did just get a governor's award for that program.
2: Yeah, you can see this online, and it's just great. It's a feel-good story to know that everyone comes together collaboratively and really says, without a doubt, have her come in and we will take care of it. And of course, this is a nonprofit. So if you're listening, an in-kind donation, this helps keep all the services going for the sisters here at findingourvoices.net. You can click right on the donate. And of course, I do want to give that number that if you're in a crisis right now, you can call the confidential Maine Domestic Abuse Helpline. It's 866-834-4357. That's 866-834-4357. So if you're in immediate help, call VC, call 911. But this is a great resource for you to start the process and really have your voice be heard here. The community, well, going back, any services that you wish more survivors knew existed? Are there any other resources while we're on the resource aspect?
3: Yeah. Yeah, we also have funding, and it's called a Get Out, Stay Out Fund. And we're pretty close to $500,000, which is hard to believe, but of money that we've dispersed to women to get out of domestic abuse and stay, get their kids, them and their kids safe and their pets, and then start to rebuild their lives. And most of this goes for shelter, especially now. There's a crisis with housing in Maine, so a lot of it will pay for security deposits, apartment rent, sometimes short-term motel stays, transportation, huge, right? Living in Maine, you need a car, especially if you want to flee, you know, domestic abuse because the perpetrator is getting released from jail or prison, and that's another thing we could talk about how they are not being held accountable. But and then also legal fees because of the abuser, there's financial control, and the abuser often has money and the victim does not. So when they leave with nothing. And because the abuser has money, they will pay for a lawyer because they can afford it. And sometimes the violent offender, he's an abuser who's maybe even served time in prison, he will get custody of the children because he can afford a lawyer and the woman can't. So we step up and help pay for legal bills. So the financial, because it as one woman said, she said, and the hotline is fantastic and it's super important, but you need, sometimes you just need money, you know, you need money to be able to get out, and we are able to provide that.
2: And by the way, you can click on all the information. It's right on the website where you can click on Get Help, findingourvoices.net. Now, if someone wants to call, what's the main number? If someone wants to pick up the phone and give a call, is there a main number that someone can reach out
3: well,
2: to?
3: Well, just to give people a picture of who we are a small but mighty team. As I said, we're grassroots. We are statewide, but we do work out of a home office, and we do not have a phone number for the public. But what we do have is on the website, there are ways to contact us, and anybody filling out one of those forms is going to hear back from us quickly because we are very responsive. So you should get an email back from us within a day or two. And then we have somebody who will get in touch and arrange a phone call so we can find out how we can best assist.
2: Perfectly said. One more break and we come back. I'm going to go into the community aspect and really looking ahead and get some personal reflection from Patricia McLean, a CEO and founder of Finding Our Voices.
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6: This is Mike Maloney with the United States Coast Guard Auxiliary. The number one reason to take a boater safety course is increased safety on the water. Coast Guard statistics indicate that among fatal boating accidents, 75% occurred on vessels where the operator didn't have safety education. 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A boating safety course is a great place to start and can be found at auxboated.org.
2: 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Finding Our Voices is my guest this morning. We were just talking about the resources and going into the community. If someone thinks a friend or family member may be in an abusive relationship, what's the best way to help them without necessarily pushing them away?
3: Oh, yeah, that's an excellent question. And the best thing is to be there for them, because it can be frustrating, because you could even know, even the woman may tell you that she's in a relationship that is dangerous, or that, you know, she's miserable and the person's abusive. And by the way, of course, it happens to all sexes and all genders. So I'm saying he because it's predominantly men, but there's a lot. It happens the other way too, and including with same sex. So the thing about it is, it's very complicated. There are many reasons why we stay, and often we just feel that it's safer to stay because we know, you know, what could happen. You know, we just feel it's safer when we make that decision. But so I would say, do not judge, please. Do not get angry or upset with your friend. And sit, and also don't give up on them, because the door needs to stay open, because there will come a time probably when she will say, you know, I really need to get out of this.
2: Enough's enough. And, I've reached my breaking point.
3: Well, there's you know, something that happens often, and yeah, sometimes it's a very minor thing, but it's almost like when you're in it, I feel it's almost like in a cult, you know, and you don't see it maybe. Mm-hmm. And so when you do see it, sometimes you see it and you need to leave. And if the friend is there for you, you have a place to call and you have a person to reach out to. So please don't give up. Be patient, be loving. The abuser is putting the person down and making them feel like crap. So the last thing they need from you is to make tell them that they're being stupid for staying.
2: Yeah, and you have such a powerful story, going into domestic abuse and what you went through with the court system and ultimately, you know, finally succeeding, which is why you eventually found Finding Our Voices. You know, we won't go into the story because we went into the last segment, but you can hear and listen in the podcast from Patricia right online. Someone that's listening right now who's unsure whether they are experiencing abuse, you know, we mentioned the emotional abuse. What would you want her to hear today, this morning on Main Points?
3: Yeah, I would say, you know, if it doesn't feel good, it's not love. And also, it's not going to get better. This kind of thing only gets worse. You can't help them, you know, and there is a way out. There's a brighter life on the other side. It's not going to be easy, but you can do it. And Finding Our Voices is a sisterhood. And also, I would suggest that you, on our website, I do have a podcast. There's about 35 podcast episodes with women who are talking about all kinds of abuse that they've gone on in situations. And if you listen to that, start listening to the podcast, and you'll start to get, you know, I'm sure you will be able to relate to what you're listening to.
2: You know, I'm looking at it, the good, the bad, and the ugly of the medical community response. You know, just looking at one of the podcasts on there, abuse is worse during a holiday. So there's a lot of tools available to you for you to listen and you to be more empowered you know, empowered as a woman to say that you're taking that right step and getting the resources, getting the community, the awareness, the culture. Looking ahead, as you know, biggest challenges, I know we mentioned it, but what's the biggest challenge that the organization is facing, say, over the next year, Patricia? What are you seeing?
3: I see that Maine does not take domestic abuse seriously. They do not recognize it as the public health emergency that it is. And also, abusers are not being held accountable. There's no restorative justice possible with abusers because it's a belief system. We have someone who works with prisoners. He told us, he said, I've worked with murderers, I've worked with rapists. They all know they did something wrong. Abusers never feel they did anything wrong. It's always the victim's fault. How are you supposed to fix someone who doesn't believe they did anything wrong? They need incarceration. They need to be behind bars. We need to increase the sentencing for domestic abusers, violent domestic abusers. And that's a big challenge in Maine because they're being released and they're for sure going, getting another victim or going back and endangering the victim that they hurt to be in prison. And my hope is that the next governor of Maine makes this a priority.
2: We're speaking this morning on Maine Points. Patricia McLean, she's the CEO and founder of Finding Our Voices. Continuing on with looking ahead, any upcoming events, volunteer opportunities, or fundraising efforts that you really like to tell our listeners about, Patricia?
3: I would encourage everybody to please, for yourselves, for the benefit of yourselves, to come to Mid-Coast Maine or to Bucksport or Blue Hill Peninsula, because we have 126 businesses who are offering a special yellow item or items and donating all or part of those proceeds for the entire month of July to Finding Our Voices. It's the Into the Light Yellow Festival. And just take a day. You could go on our website and look at all the different places that are doing this and plan out your day and just visit as many as you can. It's like, how much yellow can you eat, drink, and buy and help survivors of domestic abuse? Because all of the proceeds that we raise from this are going to help pay for items that women need to get to safety and get their children safe. And also on August 1st, in a lavender field in Appleton, we are having a music festival. My adult children, Jackie and Wyatt, are going to be the opening act.
2: Singer-songwriters. Oh, that's awesome.
3: Yeah, it's super exciting. And then there's two amazing bands, The Right Track and the Sugar Snaps, are going to follow. Yes, it is awesome. I'm so excited. It's the first time that my children have ever performed publicly together. So it's going to be a fabulous event. And you can get your $35 ticket on the findingourvoices.net website for the August 1st music festival.
2: Yeah, I remember while we are in the month of July approaching us, you know, in the next few days, think about it. Going to be heading into the long 4th of July weekend coming up. That's a great time to really, and I love driving up the Mid-Coast, Bucksport, the Blue Hill Peninsula. You can see all of the Mid-Coast food and drink in Rockland. You want to go to Rockport or Searsport or Camden. There's so many businesses that this got bigger since the last time I had you on, which is A, exciting to know that everyone's rallying together for this. And secondly, that all the money raised comes right back into the organization. And then in turn, is we all know this with any nonprofit, you're able to keep the momentum going, keep events going, keep helping women that are in domestic violence and be able to, you know, continue the help on here. This is truly remarkable because I'm comparing it from last year and it doubled. So this is a good thing to know, but volunteer opportunities. It's the summertime. Maybe you're on an internship, maybe you're home from summer, and you really want to just do some volunteering. What's the volunteer process? I always like asking that, Patricia.
3: Yeah, we, you know, continue to get those posters out because we have a lot of women that reach out to us and told us that they figured out that they were in abuse, or it's the first time they've ever reached out for help after being in it for decades, after seeing our posters, which feature 45 unnamed survivors of domestic abuse aged 18 to 86. So anybody that wants to help get their get our posters out in their community, and anyone who wants to help get our healthy relationship program into their high school or middle school, please get in touch with us, and we would love your help for those things.
2: You know, I do have to, as we close out here and we look at the personal reflection, and that's you're hearing from Patricia McLean, CEO and founder. When you were last on, I actually had a survivor reach out to me and email me and say that they were very impressed and felt the empathy, compassion, and sincere interest in making the listeners aware about domestic abuse and what finding our voices does and breaking that silence. You know who you are. I responded to you last year, but I wanted to bring this up that people do listen. The women out there are listening, and I really hope this does reach out. And if you do want to email me or Patricia, please do. Everything stays confidential. As I just mentioned, the brief synopsis of that, it's important to really know that the voices are here. Now let's spread that. Personal reflection. You've turned one of the most painful chapters of your life into a movement that's really helping thousands of women. What keeps you motivated every day to continue this work, Patricia?
3: Thank you. You know, domestic abuse is a dark topic, but our color is yellow because we are survivors who have managed to cross over to the bright side of safety and freedom, and we are shining a light for our sisters who are still in the dark, with the help of so many community members like you, Danny, for having us on, like the 40 dentists, like the 127 business owners who are, you know, participating in the festival. So that's what keeps me going. I'm just so heartened by the community support for what we're doing and by all the women out there who are living in misery, who can be leading a productive, living the lives that they are meant to live. And their children too. And there's a lot of work to do, and the community is supporting us, and that's what keeps me going.
2: Well, it's been a pleasure. Thank you so much for joining me here. And again, women that is listening right now, you're looking for that domestic abuse helpline. It's not immediate help if you are obviously in danger, 911. But it's a confidential Maine domestic abuse helpline. It's 866-834-4357. That's 866-834-4357. Make sure you go online. At the very least, look at the podcasts, read the stories, listen to the stories. Finding Our Voices, Breaking the Silence of Domestic Abuse. Patricia, thank you so much. Last minute that I wanted to coordinate it, you've been wonderful and really learned a lot for the past year on all the efforts that you've been doing and the whole community. So thank you so much for what you're doing and have a wonderful morning.
3: Thank you, Danny. Thank you so much. Have a wonderful day.
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9: 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Matthew was only 22 years old when his life was taken in an act of domestic violence. 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
3: Here we go. The last countdown of June. Seacrest with you, and today on the show, we will hear from the Jonas Brothers about a new project they launched while on tour. Plus, new music from Taylor Swift lands on the chart in a big way. Now let's get it started. Number 40. Nice to meet you, Mike.

0: we could dance all night.
1: Nice to meet you. That's Miles Smith at number 40. And before we continue on our run to number one, let's take a look who led the chart last time. At number three, Alex Warren.
2: Oh, my, you're taking me out of the ordinary.
1: Bruno Mars at number two. And the number one song, Olivia Dean had it on top for 5 weeks.
3: I think it's so easy to fall in love.
1: So that's where we left off. Now, back to the numbers. 39, Rubber Band Man, Mumford & Sons featuring Hozier.
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Pink Pony Club, Chapel Roan, that's 38. All right, BET Awards this weekend. Check them out live. The ceremony from L.A. hosted by comedian Drewski. Cardi B leads the noms with 6 nods. And this one up for Video of the Year, Doechii, Anxiety, and 1840 Extra.

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1: Coming up next,
0: The Fray just ahead with their 12th top 40 hit, and Hozier has a song that's hung around for 113 weeks. That's next.
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3: 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It was actually part of Massachusetts. That didn't stop Maine settlers and sailors from playing a big role in the fight for independence. 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But its revolutionary roots run just as deep as any of the original 13.
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8: Number 36.

has been on the countdown for well over 2 years, and it's up a spot to 37 for Hozier. All right, Isaac Slade, former lead singer of The Fray, said he wrote their biggest hit mostly thanks to an opening shift at a Starbucks in Colorado. He used to tap the drum beat to what would become their song Over My Head on his steering wheel to try to stay awake while driving to work at 3 a.m., and he admits that inspiration for the first verse came from eavesdropping on a customer, which he wrote down on a pastry bag. The band has come a long way since then, but their latest single is all about returning to playfulness and jumping into the water without worrying about how cold it might be. Ice Cold Lakes, The Fray, 36.

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0: 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Plus, Sabrina Carpenter officially makes it 3 summers in a row with the same hit next.
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5: We're up to 33 on the countdown. A lot of people would agree that after Serena Carpenter released Espresso, everything changed in her career. But she says the shift actually came a bit later. According to her, what truly changed her life was her first arena tour for her album Short and Sweet, because it was the first time she got to hear what her music sounded like out loud in a big venue full of fans. And those nights reminded her that the people in the audience helped get her to that place. And she owes them everything. Now here's the song that started it all, Espresso 33.

32, Maroon 5, Heroin. Lady Gaga has been submitted for Emmy consideration for her song The Dead Dance from Wednesday on Netflix. We'll have to wait until July 8th to find out if she scored a nomination. But here she is with Bruno Mars now at 31, Die With a Smile.

0: homesick, a little homesick, a little homesick for somebody.
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1: 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Plus, Pink Panthers and Zara Larsson roll in with the first of our two debuts. This.
3: 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I feel my skin tight. My coat is inside. But I look up at you.
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2: Coast 93.1, who needs a weather app when you've got the latest local forecast from News Center Maine?
3: After some morning fog burns off, it looks great for Sunday afternoon with high temperatures reaching the upper 70s or low 80s with partly sunny skies and just a slight chance of a shower. As we get into Monday, things will warm up even more, near 80 along the coast with mid 80s inland with partly sunny skies and once again that afternoon shower or storm chance. Continued warmth on Tuesday. Highs will be in the 80s once again with partly sunny to mostly sunny skies, and heat wave criteria is possible as we head later into the week as upper 80s and 90s return. I'm News Center Maine meteorologist Christian Bridges with your forecast on Coast 93.1.
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5: 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To everybody there on Virgin in Dubai, what's up? 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
0: 10 down on our way to number one. People all over the world love dancing and singing along to hits by Post Malone, but a new project just released that helps a very special fan base with falling asleep. I'll explain after 30 stateside Pink Panthers and Zara Larsson.

0: That's new at 30 stateside. Pink Panthers and Zara Larsson. All right, back to Post Malone. Fans are still waiting for his next album, which could be more country-inspired music. But while we wait, a new remix project is out that features his biggest songs as lullabies. The album Lullaby Renditions of Post Malone includes 12 of his hits reimagined as baby-friendly tracks like Sunflower and Circles and I Had Some Help. You can hear a sample of that. We put it up at AmericanTop40.com.
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0: We are inside the top 30, and for the guys in for King & Country, they've got a new album coming this fall titled The Most Beautiful Colors, and this is one of the tracks from the project, World on Fire, featuring Taylor

1840 Papa Roach, Wake Up Calling. Seacrest with you. All right, let's get to Ray. Ray says her experience writing Where Is My Husband perfectly mirrors her career as an artist right now, and that means total freedom. She was able to write the exact song she wanted without any external people telling her it was too much or too long or too short, which she says is a blessing and a curse. But ultimately, she made her new album with no rules, which she sees as a very special thing that she didn't take for granted. And the process clearly worked because this one is a hit on the countdown. Where Is My Husband? 25.

0: Dominic Fike, number 24. 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

The band Camino, Holly, on the verge of making our chart. And a week away from the release of Madonna's new album, Confessions 2. And part of the project is a musical short film loaded with celebrity cameos. The visual is built around the first six tracks on the album and features appearances from actors Benedict Cumberbatch and Julia Garner, as well as supermodel Kate Moss and Madonna's collaborator Sabrina Carpenter. You can check out Confessions 2, the film, at AmericanTop40.com. Here's the song she made with Sabrina, Bring Your Love, number 22.

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0: 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Plus, Teddy Swims up a couple with this, Mr. Know-It-All.

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2: After some morning fog burns off, it looks great for Sunday afternoon with high temperatures reaching the upper 70s or low 80s with partly sunny skies and just a slight chance of a shower. As we get into Monday, things will warm up even more, near 80 along the coast with mid 80s inland with partly sunny skies and once again that afternoon shower or storm chance. Continued warmth on Tuesday. Highs will be in the 80s once again with partly sunny to mostly sunny skies, and heat wave criteria is possible as we head later into the week as upper 80s and 90s return. I'm News Center Maine meteorologist Christian Bridges with your forecast on Coast 93.1.
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0: Halfway to number one. And we want to send a big congratulations to Taylor Swift, who is officially the youngest woman to be inducted into the Songwriters Hall of Fame. She shared some advice for young songwriters at the ceremony in New York City and urged people to prioritize what they love down to their core, because they'll need that to make music that connects with people. Here's one of the songs that helped earn her a spot in the Hall of Fame, The Fate of Ophelia, T-Swift 20, AT40.

Swims, Mr. Know-It-All. Number 19. All right, Noah Kahan just kicked off his North American tour. He says that if fans are coming to a show, they should expect things to be insane. He worked for months putting together an entirely new stage performance, and everything sounded better than he expected during rehearsals. But if fans are worried about what may be on the set list, he made sure to include plenty of his older songs mixed in with tracks from his latest album, like this, The Great Divide, 18.

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1: Coming up next.
0: And a very happy 47th birthday to our brother, Ryan Tedder. The other Ryan. This weekend, his band One Republic is up a spot, plus Taylor Swift rockets in with our highest debut, way up inside the top 20. It's all next.
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7: We're inside the top 20. Just before the release of Toy Story 5, it was revealed that Taylor Swift had recorded a song for the soundtrack called I Knew It, I Knew You. But until the announcement, her involvement was kept a total secret, even from the cast and crew. A visual effects artist who worked on Toy Story 5 said that a decoy version of the movie was made to hide Taylor's new song, which she wrote after seeing an early cut of the film back in February. But now it's officially out, and here it is at 17 from Taylor.

back to Friends, falling 3-16 for Somber. All right, if there's anyone in the world that knows the secret to writing hit songs, it's Ryan Tedder. But even he says he doesn't know exactly how it's done. He describes the process as having an itch that he's trying to scratch, and as he plays different chords and hears arrangements, he feels closer to the source of the itch. But it takes experimentation to find exactly the spot he's looking for, and when it finally clicks, everything comes together to make a hit. Here's his latest with OneRepublic, Need Your Love 15.

0: 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It's like needing a lawyer, but getting some guy who just watches courtroom dramas.
1: How does the defendant plead?
2: Guilty.
3: Wait, what?
2: Also, objection.
1: You object to what?
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1: Counsel, approach the bench.
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6: Well, we're on our way to the biggest song of the week, and most artists would say that the best reaction they could get from an audience is singing along or dancing to the beat. But Alex Warren says he hopes people cry when they hear his music. He admitted that the first thing he looks for when he gets on stage is someone crying in the crowd, because he writes his songs about deeply personal and emotional experiences. So if he sees someone reduced to tears, that means the people he's written his lyrics about aren't being forgotten, and it really has struck them. 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
9: How

Die on This Hill, slipping 3-12, Sienna Spyro. We're counting down the biggest hits in the land. Gracie Abrams said the lead single from her next album came together after she was late to the studio. She said she's usually on time when it comes to recording sessions, and when she arrived, she said she felt a weight on her shoulders, like someone was holding her down. So she tried to ignore it, but as she started working on music, the melody felt similar to that dark cloud of energy. So she tried to channel it all into one song. And when it was done, she felt healed. This is the result. Hit the Wall, an 1840 On the Verge track.

0: risk it all. Bruno Mars, up three. It's number 11.
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0: 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Plus, Olivia Rodrigo steps up a couple more to claim her fifth top 10. 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
9: Coast 93.1, who needs a weather app when you've got the latest local forecast from News Center Maine?
10: After some morning fog burns off, it looks great for Sunday afternoon with high temperatures reaching the upper 70s or low 80s with partly sunny skies.

0: just a slight chance of a shower. As we get into Monday, things will warm up even more, near 80 along the coast with mid-80s inland with partly sunny skies, and once again that afternoon shower or storm chance. Continued warmth on Tuesday, highs will be in the 80s once again with partly sunny to mostly sunny skies, and heat wave criteria is possible as we head later into the week as upper 80s and 90s return. I'm News Center Maine meteorologist Christian Bridges with your forecast on Coast 93.1.
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3: 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She loves this from Justin Bieber. 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
0: We're down to the top 10. Not sure about the musical direction for this next album from Charlie XCX, but the project has a title and has a release date, plus a tour schedule. We'll tell you what we know after Olivia Rodrigo dropped dead at 10.

0: Drop Dead.
1: Drop Dead, number 10, Olivia Rodrigo. So back to Charlie XCX, she kept quiet about the sound of her next album, which is titled Music, Fashion, Film, and there were rumors that she was working on a rock project before other reports that it would be more dance-leaning. We'll be able to hear it for ourselves when the new songs come out July 24th, and just a few days after that, she'll hit the road on tour for a run across North America, set to wrap up in October, with a pair of dates at the Kia Forum in L.A. We have the full list of dates posted on AmericanTop40.com. Back to the numbers.
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0: We are inside the top 10. And the Jonas Brothers just announced they'll have a new album in the works, but they also have got another project they've been putting together in between shows on tour, and that's their iHeartRadio podcast. Hear more about that from Nick, Joe, and Kevin after 7. Golden Huntricks.

0: on Trix. You know, that is called Golden. It's at number 7 this week. So back to the Jonas Brothers. They've been on the road for the Greetings From Your Hometown tour, performing across North and South America. But backstage at the shows, they're also recording their new podcast, Hey Jonas. I talked to the brothers Jonas the other day, and they told me what it's like adding a podcast to their already busy schedule. Here they are.
1: It's been wonderful. Like, it's really cool. We've been able to speak to some people that have actually been on stage with us as special guests. And of course, you know, we zoom in a lot of places. But it's a great way because we're already together. So we're spending even more time.
0: How annoyed are you at the end of a tour with each other?
2: Oh, it's bad. Yeah, it's bad.
1: 5 months. 5 months was a needed break after the last one.
2: Okay, get this. We ended our last tour December 23rd. Okay, so it's like, see you guys in 2 days. We still are brothers, you know?
1: Like,
2: so,
1: oh, family Christmas.
0: I believe there could be the excuse of, I have my own family with one of you for sure.
3: Yeah, but we like to spend time together.
1: Do.
3: I mean, when we're working together that much and then adding a podcast and other things into the mix, it can be a lot. But then we do choose to spend our off time together.
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1: Coming up next.
0: All right, let's get to Somber a notch closer to his second number 1. Plus, Alex Warren with the biggest song from a year ago this week, straight ahead.
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3: 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Only a few more songs between us and number one. So back to the music at 5. Man, I need a living.

lost its faith. Our colors will fade eventually. 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Oh my, my, oh my, my love, I take one look at you, you're taking me out.

Number four, Alex Warren, It's Ordinary. So earlier in the countdown, we told you about Taylor's induction into the Songwriters Hall of Fame. And in her acceptance speech, she paid tribute to her favorite new artist, and that's Sommer. She said that his writing is so exceptional that it makes her envious. And she has a lot of late-night discussions about the state of the music industry, but she firmly believes that Sommer is the future. So do you, right? Homewrecker, number three on 1840.

0: the verge of making this chart. Folded from Kehlani. For the past 6 weeks, Olivia Dean and Bruno Mars have been battling it out for the top spot, and their face-off continues this weekend. We'll find out who scores the number one song in North America when we reveal the top two in just a second.
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0: and just a slight chance of a shower. As we get into Monday, things will warm up even more, near 80 along the coast with mid-80s inland with partly sunny skies, and once again that afternoon shower or storm chance. Continued warmth on Tuesday. Highs will be in the 80s once again with partly sunny to mostly sunny skies, and heat wave criteria is possible as we head later into the week as upper 80s and 90s return. I'm News Center Maine meteorologist Christian Bridges with your forecast on Coast 93.1.
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1: We have made it to the top two. And this singer in the two spot is currently out on one of the biggest tours of the year. But he could collect another award while he's performing over in Germany. He's up for Viewer's Choice Award at the BET Awards this weekend, thanks to the success of this song. Bruno Mars, I Just Might, it's number two.

0: Bruno Mars.
1: I just might.
2: Oh, I just might.
1: Number two. And it leaves us with the biggest one. And we're officially at the halfway point of 2026, so we thought we'd check in with the top three hits of the year so far. Number three, Man I Need, Olivia Dean.
3: Talk to me, be the man that I need, baby.
1: Number two, Golden Huntrix, and number one, Alex Warren with Ordinary.
4: Oh my, you're taking me out of the ordinary.
1: But the question is, will someone come along between now and December to shake things up? Here's a contender. So easy, Olivia Dean, number one for six.

0: one for 6 weeks. So easy, Olivia Dean. And that's it. That's our countdown as we close out June. But don't miss us next time, because there will be 39 other hits trying to score the number one spot. We'll see you then. It'll be a new month and a new chart right here. You can stay close to us at American Top 40 on social. We'll keep you in the loop. And I'll look for your weeknights with Vanna White on Wheel of Fortune. Until we talk again, take good care.
1: 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And all summer, it's Summer on the Coast. 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

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Hey, it's Steelzy. Good morning, sunshine. Hope you're having a great weekend. 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It's going to be a great day. Here's OneRepublic, Need Your Love.

0: 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Your home for The Blake Show with Kelly and Todd. 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
12: Warm with plenty of sunshine for our Sunday afternoon. High temperatures will be in the upper 70s or low 80s. A shower or storm couldn't be ruled out, but most will be staying pretty quiet. As we get into Monday, a warming trend will continue. Highs will be in the lower or middle 80s for the afternoon with partly sunny skies and once again a non-zero chance of an afternoon shower. A bit warmer on Tuesday in the low to mid 80s. We'll see partly sunny skies also with a slight chance of a shower or storm. Hot temps then take over mid to late week. I'm News Center Maine meteorologist Christian Bridges with your forecast on Coast 93.1.
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0: 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If you missed just a minute, you may have missed this.
1: Well, this is gross. Olivia Rodrigo says she knows, and I don't want to explain why, that people are wearing adult diapers to her concert who want to be up front.
2: Ew.
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5: Warm with plenty of sunshine for our Sunday afternoon. High temperatures will be in the upper 70s or low 80s. A shower or storm couldn't be ruled out, but most will be staying pretty quiet. As we get into Monday, a warming trend will continue. Highs will be in the lower or middle 80s for the afternoon with partly sunny skies and once again a non-zero chance of an afternoon shower. A bit warmer on Tuesday in the low to mid 80s. We'll see partly sunny skies also with a slight chance of a shower or storm. Hot temps then take over mid to late week. I'm News Center Maine meteorologist Christian Bridges with your forecast on Coast 93.1.
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I hear that song and it makes me wish that it was a never-ending summer. Summer on the Coast continues on Maine's Coast 93.1 every weekend all summer long. Here's Dominic

0: on. 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

0: the afternoon with partly sunny skies and once again a non-zero chance of an afternoon shower. A bit warmer on Tuesday in the low to mid 80s. We'll see partly sunny skies also with a slight chance of a shower or storm. Hot temps then take over mid to late week. I'm News Center Maine meteorologist Christian Bridges with your forecast on Coast 93.1.
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Coast 93.1 with Steelzy. Haven't been able to verify the rumors that Taylor Swift and Travis Kelce will be getting married next weekend at Madison Square Garden. However, more rumors are coming out that hotel rooms are getting booked all around the area by big-name celebrities.

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I just think that song's too short. That needs to be at least 4 minutes long. I love that one. Paul Russell, Lil Boo Thing. It's Maine's Coast 93.1, home of the Blake Show with Kelly and Todd. Every weekday morning beginning at 5 a.m. Here's Teddy Swims, Mr. Know-It-All on Coast 93.1.

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Coast 93.1 with Steelz. Got Calvin Harris on the way. KT Tunstall is coming up. Anything you need to hear, just hit me up on the Coast 93.1 mobile app. This one for Wyndham. It's the latest from Olivia Rodrigo. This is Drop Dead on Coast 93.1.

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Coast 93.1. How you doing? It's Steelzy with the latest from Ariana Grande. Ooh, I wonder if she'll be at Taylor Swift's wedding. Here's Hate That I Made You Love Me on Coast 93.1.

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0: 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If you missed just a minute, you may have missed this.
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1: the sun's out all day, honey. Okay. And she's yelling at me for blow drying my hair. Takes me 30 seconds.
3: 30 seconds, right. 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
1: 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I'll just air dry next time. Okay? It's like, worry about yourself, okay?
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7: Coast 93.1, who needs a weather app when you've got the latest local forecast from News Center Maine?
8: Warm with plenty of sunshine for our Sunday afternoon. High temperatures will be in the upper 70s or low 80s. A shower or storm couldn't be ruled out, but most will be staying pretty quiet. As we get into Monday, a warming trend will continue. Highs will be in the lower or middle 80s for the afternoon with partly sunny skies. And once again, a non-zero chance of an afternoon shower. A bit warmer on Tuesday in the low to mid 80s. We'll see partly sunny skies also with a slight chance of a shower or storm. Hot temps then take over mid to late week. I'm News Center Maine meteorologist Christian Bridges with your forecast on Coast 93.1.
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0: 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We're going to pick out a couple more songs and figure out what to talk about. Stick tight. Don't go. It's Maine's Coast.
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1: Just something about you. Way I'm looking at you, whatever. 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

0: know, I used to dream about this when I was a little boy. 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Hey! It's kind of special, right?
1: Yeah. Coast 93.1, home of the Blake Show with Kelly and Todd, and always with the best new music from Niall Horan. 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
2: Coast 93.1, who needs a weather app when you've got the latest local forecast from News Center Maine?
3: Warm with plenty of sunshine for our Sunday afternoon. High temperatures will be in the upper 70s or low 80s. A shower or storm couldn't be ruled out, but most will be staying pretty quiet. As we get into Monday, a warming trend will continue. Highs will be in the lower or middle 80s for the afternoon with partly sunny skies and once again a non-zero chance of an afternoon shower. A bit warmer on Tuesday in the low to mid 80s. We'll see partly sunny skies also with a slight chance of a shower or storm. Hot temps then take over mid to late week. I'm News Center Maine meteorologist Christian Bridges with your forecast on Coast 93.1.
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0: That is Avicii. He's on Coast 93.1. You're home for the Blake Show. It's Chris Sharp alongside your Sunday, and it is summer on the coast. Thank God. All fun summer songs all weekend long. You got something you want to hear? 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

Top 73.1, you're home for the Blake Show. If you pick this week to be off, good on you. It's going to be a great week. The only chance of rain is Tuesday. Other than that, it's just going to get hotter.

0: Late Show with Kelly and Todd on Coast 93.1. If you missed just a minute, you may have missed this.
1: He's trying to figure out how to approach it after a night out with coworkers, and he made out with a coworker.
2: Oh. Yeah, I just remembered. This happened to me. I just remembered this.
1: Oh my God.
2: Man, those were the days. That was years and years and years ago. I was definitely in my 20s. We never addressed it.
1: You didn't?
2: Mm-mm.
1: It just happened and it stayed at Bubba's?
2: Yeah. Not necessarily Bubba's. Pearl? Out of state.
1: Oh, out of state.
2: Out of state.
1: Oh, yep. A work trip.
2: Yep.
1: Was it just a kiss?
2: It's a work trip for sure. All I'm going to say is those were the days.
1: Going out of town and shagging the coworkers.
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0: Continue. Highs will be in the lower or middle 80s for the afternoon with partly sunny skies and once again a non-zero chance of an afternoon shower. A bit warmer on Tuesday in the low to mid 80s. We'll see partly sunny skies also with a slight chance of a shower or storm. Hot temps then take over mid to late week. I'm News Center Maine meteorologist Christian Bridges with your forecast on Coast 93.1.
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Tarsetti back at it tomorrow. 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

0: She'll be playing Fenway this summer. That is Olivia Dean. She's on Coast 93.1, your home for the Blake Show. It's Chris Harper on your Sunday. Hey, Alyssa back in the house tomorrow. She's got your 90s Nooner. Make sure you check it out. All your favorite songs from the 90s, plus maybe a few you haven't heard in a while. 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

Morning Show. Did you see this earlier this week? Madonna said that she doesn't want to get naked anymore. She said because everybody's doing it. Her answer was very simple. She said, quote, I want to do what people are not doing. 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

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So if you're going to have a wedding, you at least want to let people know where it's going to be so they can make plans to get there. Well, according to George Kittle, Travis Kelce, and Taylor Swift

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0: There goes Ella Langley. She's on Coast 93.1. You're home for the Blake Show. It's Chris Harper alongside your Sunday. Summer is my favorite time of year. Tons of stuff to do outside. Some great shows happening outside as well. How about a different way to see a show? How about on a boat? Yeah, it's the 2026 Cruising Casco Bay Concert Series kicking off in just a couple of weeks, July 9th, with one of Tarsetti's favorite bands, Hello Newman. 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

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There's dumb criminals. Then there's this lady. 48-year-old woman was arrested for trespassing at a CVS in Michigan. Turns out she was shoplifting. When they got to the jail, they

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0: take over mid to late week. I'm News Center Maine meteorologist Christian Bridges with your forecast on Coast 93.1.
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It's Chris Harper on your Sunday. 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

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Tarsetti back at it tomorrow. 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A chance for you to win Olivia Rodrigo's new album on vinyl. Your chance to win tomorrow with Tarsetti on Coast 93.1. I know.

0: It is Sam Fender and Olivia Dean. It's called Rain Me In. It's on Coast 93.1. You're home for the Blink Show. It's Chris Huffer alongside your Sunday. And you want a cool way to see a show this summer? How about on a boat? Yeah, it's the 2026 Cruising Casco Bay Concert Series getting underway in just a couple of weeks, July 9th, with one of Tar City's favorite bands. Hello Newman, going to perform. 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
0: 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It's summer on the coast.

She'll be all right. 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

0: Show with Kelly and Todd on Coast 93.1. If you missed just a minute, you may have missed this.
1: I think all three of us ignore the dates and just wait and see if we can tell the food's gone bad.
2: I mean, I just wait to see if there's mold. If there's mold in there, that's when I'll toss it.
1: Exactly.
2: But if there's no mold, like, we're using it.
1: Yeah, until something's growing on it. Then
2: Even with yogurt, like, if there's mold on, like, the top part, like, I will skim it off.
1: Well, like, that's
2: I'll
1: a step too far.
2: Like, like a half inch of it, and then I'll eat the stuff below it.
1: That's more tightwad than me.
2: Is that going a little bit overboard?
1: I'm not eating moldy yogurt.
3: You have guts of steel, Guttner. There's a reason why your name is Guttner.
1: Yeah, you have
3: a gut in Guttner.
1: Right. Todd is the walking definition of a moldy oldie.
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5: Quiet weather will continue through Sunday evening and into Sunday night, and we're looking ahead to a nice warm Monday with only a very low chance of an afternoon shower. Highs will be in the low to mid 80s. Fairly similar temperatures expected on Tuesday, once again with partly sunny skies, highs in the low to mid 80s, and the slight chance of an afternoon shower or storm. We crank up the heat in a big way for Wednesday. Highs will be in the upper 80s or low 90s with a press of humidity and the chance for an afternoon storm. Very hot on Thursday with widespread 90s expected. I'm News Center Maine meteorologist Christian Bridges with your forecast on Coast 93.1.
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And running, running, and hey, hey, hey, Maine's Coast 93.1. How's it going, folks? As usual, it's Nate here. I'm going to be hanging out with y'all for the rest of your Sunday night right here in the Pine Tree State. Oh, looks like we're kicking things off with Sienna Spyro, Die on This Hill. Check it out.

0: Maine's Coast 93.1, Blake Kelly and Todd in the Morning Hit Music all day long. Well, July 4th is rapidly approaching, and I really want to do something. It's probably a really bad idea. It's probably illegal, and it'll probably burn down a house or two. One of those firework fights that you occasionally see online, you know, where people are like launching Roman candles at each other. That'd be sick. I mean, maybe get like a riot shield or two. I don't really know where I'd get those, but like, I don't know, trash can lid or something, you know. Little bit of protection, just shoot off Roman candles at my friends. That'd be fun. It'd be like a wizard fight. You know, get the magic wands and everything. Again, we'd probably burn down a house or two, but hey, be fun in the moment. Maine's Coast 93.1. Don't go nowhere.
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1: Ah, man, 2012 nostalgia just curb stomped me right there. Maine's Coast 93.1, got some Tame Impala right here for you. Dracula.

Means Coast 93.1, Blake Kelly and Todd in Morning Hit Music all day long. Got a number right here from Dominic Fike, Bilal. 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
2: 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I'm from the dirty, but that Chico nice. Y'all call it a moment, I call it life.

0: The Blake Show with Kelly and Todd on Coast 93.1. If you missed just a minute, you may have missed this.
1: Yeah, people are very opinionated about the top sheet. A lot of people say, I don't have it. This text says we ditched our top sheet altogether.
0: What?
1: And just do a comforter.
0: Wow.
1: I like the flat sheet because it feels like you don't have to wash the comforter as often.
0: Yeah, it's just it's a comfort
1: and
0: thing.
1: And B, I just like the feeling of the sheet.
0: Yes.
1: Versus the feeling of the blanket.
0: Yes, sir.
1: On my
0: naked body. I knew you were going to say that. You dirty girl. Oh, my goodness.
1: Oh, my God. We know each other too well.
0: I know you.
1: That was frightening.
0: Uh-huh.
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3: Coast 93.1, who needs a weather app when you've got the latest local forecast from News Center Maine?
4: Quiet weather will continue through Sunday evening and into Sunday night, and we're looking ahead to a nice warm Monday with only a very low chance of an afternoon shower. Highs will be in the low to mid 80s. Fairly similar temperatures expected on Tuesday, once again with partly sunny skies, highs in the low to mid 80s, and the slight chance of an afternoon shower or storm. We crank up the heat in a big way for Wednesday. Highs will be in the upper 80s or low 90s with oppressive humidity and the chance for an afternoon storm. Very hot on Thursday with widespread 90s expected. I'm News Center Maine meteorologist Christian Bridges with your forecast on Coast 93.1.
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Okay, for the love of God and everything holy, Rihanna, can you just release a new album? It's been 10 years already. Like, seriously, where are ya? This stuff rips. Come on, come back. Maine's Coast 93.1. Here's some Alex Warren for y'all.

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